0: animati. 1988.
1: Oh yeah, and again, this is Janina. Hello. Hello, how are you? Yes,
2: with the music. Oh, wow. Oh,
1: yes, let's go. Let's go.

what I say, man, you gotta believe me. There ain't unheavenly bodies out there. We may have a calling, but Jesus, man, we're falling. Hope some can hear my prayer.